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0: 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Oh, I like your lips, and I like your eyes. You do like my hips.

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0: That's you for me.
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0: Australia.
1: Will Howard Evans with the top stories. Two men have been arrested as part of an investigation into Desi Freeman in the months after he killed two police officers in Porepunkah. A 48-year-old and 35-year-old were arrested this morning in northeast Victoria and will now be interviewed by police. A special task force has been investigating Freeman's movements during his 7 months on the run, including whether he received any help. The US Secretary of State says there's a lot of back and forth about specific language in a proposed peace deal with Iran, adding it might take a few days until it's finalised. Iranian negotiators are in Qatar for peace talks, and Marco Rubio says the discussions are around the specific wording being used in the initial document. A lot of it deals with the reopening of the Strait of Hormuz, which has been closed for months, spiking oil prices. South Australian major crime detectives are returning to the remote outback station where 4-year-old Gus Lamont disappeared nearly 8 months ago. SA Police hopes heavy rain at the Oak Park station may provide opportunities to uncover fresh evidence. Gus disappeared from his family's expansive property near Yunta in September last year. The disappearance has prompted some of the largest scale searches for him the state has ever seen. And

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1: وتمكين المغتربين.
0: No one, but no one does it like we do. 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

0: In Sydney at Pyrmont, there's been a crash on the Anzac Bridge city bound just before Pyrmont Bridge Road, blocking the left lane. And at Sydney Olympic Park, a crash on the Homebush Bay Drive eastbound on-ramp to the M4 motorway. In Melbourne, a crash on the Ring Road, Altona bound at Sydney Road, it's blocking the left lane. And a broken down truck on the Monash Freeway inbound at Wellington Road, blocking the left-hand lane. Starlight is one of Australia's most trusted children's charities, creating happiness for seriously ill children in hospital. Donate by June 30 at starlight.org.au. That's the latest traffic for Sydney and Melbourne on 1638 2ME Australia.
1: سيدني لليوم الطقس ممطر، درجات الحرارة بتوصل لل 22 درجة، على صعيد ملبن بتوصل درجات الحرارة لل 18، كمان الطقس حيكون ممطر.